Like a circle in a spiral, like a wheel within a wheel, never ending or beginning on an ever-spinning reel. Like a snowball down a mountain or a carnival balloon, like a carousel that's turning, running rings around the moon. Like a clock whose hands are sweeping past the minutes of its face, and the world is like an apple whirling silently in space. Like the circles that you find in the windmills of your mind. Like a tunnel that you follow, tunnel of his own, down a hollow

ripples from a pebble someone tosses in a stream, like a clock whose hands are sweeping past the minutes of its phase. And the world is like an apple whirling silently in space, like the circles that you find in the windmills of your mind. Keys that jingle in your pocket,

Your autumn leaves were turning to the color of her hair, like a circle in a spiral, a wheel within a wheel, never ending or beginning on an ever-spinning wheel. As the images unwind, like the circles

I find myself reciting words I've said or should have said, like scenes that need rewriting, smiles I never answered, doors perhaps I should have opened, songs forgotten in the morning. I relive

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And who knows what tomorrow brings or takes away. As long as I'm still in the game,

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We laughed the happy afternoon away.

0: 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Бути собою.
1: Hey John.
2: Yes sir.
1: Come on, let's have a drink.
2: If you insist.
1: It's 2:45. There's no one in the place except you and me. Set 'em up, Joe. You know, John, I got a little story that you ought to know. Wait till you hear about this. We're drinking, my friend, to the end of a brief episode. I'm telling you, that's what happened.